0: Sorry about that. That's the it's the manager of the group. His name's Kelly Curtis.
1: Mamarratxo pixkan nahezue, bi ostegunetik behin zazpitan, arraio irratian, marmarrian, muak!

0: Mamarratxo pixkan nahezue, bi ostegunetik behin zazpitan, arraio irratian, marmarrian, muak!
1: I'd like to do a song of great social and political import. It goes like this. Oh Lord, won't you buy me a Mercedes Benz? My friends all drive Porsches, I must make amends. Worked hard all my lifetime, no help from my friends. So oh Lord, won't you buy me a Mercedes Benz? Oh Lord, won't you buy me a color TV? Dialing $4 is trying to find me. I wait for delivery each day until 3. So, oh Lord, won't you buy me a color TV? Oh Lord, won't you buy me a night on the town? I'm counting on you, Lord. Please don't let me down. Prove that you love me and buy the next round. Oh Lord, won't you buy me a night on the town? Everybody, oh Lord, won't you buy me a Mercedes Benz? My friends all drive Porsches, I must make amends. Worked hard all my lifetime, no help from my friends. So oh Lord, won't you buy me a Mercedes Benz? That's it.
2: Ni eskolaria nintzen!